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1: I'm a barista.
0: 但以里来自美国洛杉矶，来海南之前他是一名音频工程师。
1: So in America I was an audio engineer. So that would be doing the sound, recording the sounds forfor all types of different things. So movies, music, but I really worked in radio, edited radio programs, and I did like radio commercials. Not my voice, but I did the editing, all that stuff.
0: 这一行他从事了20年，直到一次旅行改变了他的人生。
1: Well, I had heard about here, Hainan, because I went to Hong Kong first.And we're very close to Hong Kong. And so when I went to Hong Kong, we decided to come over here because it's close and to look around and travel. And so that's how I first learned about Hainan. So I came in 2013 for the first time. And I really loved it from that point on. And then I kept coming. And then I moved here in 2015.
0: 让他下决定从洛杉矶搬来海口的原因，不是风景，而是人。
1: I went to Wujishan and Haikou and maybe a few other places in the beginning. I just think the people are very nice and welcoming and warm. I'm used to very like busy and business in Los Angeles. Here is more laid back.And more like relaxing culture, and so I like that because that's kind of my personality.
0: 2015年，他正式搬来海南。初来乍到，有太多事情要慢慢适应。
1: There's a whole lot. It's a different culture, and I think one of the main things that was hard to adjust to was the weather.Because in Los Angeles, where I'm from, it's very nice weather, but it's not too humid, you know? And so when I came here, when I got off the plane, my glasses fogged up. Obviously like the language, because I didn't know the language. And there was some differences, but I adapted pretty good, I think.

0: 为了更快融入这里，他花很短时间掌握了一项实用技能，驾驶电动车。
1: I have three kids and I'm married, so it's kind of hard to ride them around, so we drive a car. When I moved here, I was able to learn how to ride a scooter, you know? Because, yeah, in America and where I'm from, it's everybody drives a car. And also, not a lot of people go walking outside. And so here, you do a lot of like walking outside to relax. And it is convenient, and I ride every day.
0: 2019年，他和妻子在海淀岛开了第一家咖啡店，名叫 Rooted Design 直方泉。2025年，但以里决定把店搬到骑楼老街。他骑着电动车穿梭在海口的街巷间，最终在少史巷停下了脚步。
1: So I drove around everywhere, not just in Longhua, but like all the districts around Haikou. Yeah, every area has kind of an atmosphere to it, and I just kept being drawn back to this place. I like the atmosphere here, and I like, even though it gets busy and people, I like the activity, and so I just decided to come here. And it's also a risk because this street, they're still trying to put businesses here, and so it's

0: a place where I think we could grow and we could see how it develops.
1: 变搬了，名字也变了，从象征植物的根到一口沉静的井，他的心境也在悄然转换。
0: Root has like meaning where you're, it's deep, you know, and like, so it's rooted. We are focusing just on coffee right now. So I just thought, you know, when we switch a location, we could also switch a name. In ancient times, a well of water was very important to the community. And it was usually the center place of the community. And it's where travelers would come and they would rest and they would drink water. And so, but it's also a place where if you have a conversation like this woman, her whole life changed because of who she met. So yeah, that's the meaning of the name.
1: 新店虽然比以前小了很多，可但以理认为他得到了更重要的东西。
0: I just felt like, you know, for my business, bigger is not always better, you know? And so obviously I lost space, but I think I gained like a good area because this area is more active. And I think I could be more personal with people when they come by because there's not, you know, a lot of space.
1: 如今在日复一日的观察中，他渐渐读懂了海南人对咖啡的口味偏好。
0: I've found here that they like, so in coffee, there's either sour or bitter, and that's not a bad thing. It could be a bad thing, but it's more of a, like the notes, you know, of the coffee bean. And so in English, it would translate sweet, but it's sour. In Chinese, they would say more sweet.But I think what they mean is sour. And so I think the locals like more of a fruity taste. And if you go to like the, what's it called? What's the place called? Lao Ba Cha. They put like the condensed milk in it. And they like a little sweet like that. Yeah.
1: 摸清门道后，他也在自己的菜单上悄悄做了一些调整。
0: We sell the normal coffee drinks, you know, Americano, lattes, coconut latte, but also we have some like specialty drinks like white chocolate, coffee. We also have like almond coffee, different flavors that aren't like.Aren't necessarily everywhere we have it here. We see what sells most, and then we focus more on making it better. We want to do more like local drinks, like the salted lemon drinks, and maybe just do different coffee drinks for the people, but that'll come in time. Hi, Nikki.
2: Hello. Haven't
0: seen you in a while.
2: Yeah, how's the coffee business?
0: It's good. Can I give you something to drink?
2: I would love a latte.
0: All right, I'll give you a latte.
2: Thank you.
1: 除此之外，他还可以和交到的朋友随意畅聊他感兴趣的一切。
0: Yeah, that's old school.
2: Old school. And that was fun. But they would always put in like the condensed milk.
0: Oh, yeah.
2: And
0: like at the Lao Ba Cha.
2: Yeah, the Lao Ba Cha.
0: Yeah.
2: And it's a little bit too sweet for
0: yeah,
2: my taste.
0: I know, I'm surprised because I feel like they look no sweet, you know?
2: Yeah.
0: The neighbor's always nice to me. And then there's a shop down here, these two, chicken and the wine shop. It's owned by the same person. He's become my friend. He helps me a lot, like with, if I need help doing something in my business, he'll give me a contact.And then just the people down here are very friendly when I drive by. And so we'll talk about just normal things. Maybe business stuff or just his interests. You know, like if he's a musician, he likes to play drums and I like to play guitar.
1: 如果用一个词形容邵氏乡的氛围，

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2: Here there's a lot of international customers, so there's a lot of people from Russia, mainly Russia, all over Europe, but I've met people from North America, but also there's a lot of not just international, but people from the mainland that are visiting in Chilo.
1: 从2018年的59国免签到如今涵盖86个国家的免签，越来越多的国际游客来到了海南。
0: So, you know, there is a intangible cultural heritage museum here in Haikou.
3: Yeah, she knows. I learned the word.
0: 非遗文化博物馆。
3: She taught me.
0: Yes, 中心。So I was there with some of my students. I was teaching a design course. Mm-hmm. And so I took the students there to learn about Hainan intangible cultural heritage.And we did an activity there. You can sign up for different hands-on activities. And so we all got a chance to tie-dye. We could choose between a dinosaur and a few other different designs. So anyway, I thought this dinosaur was very cute. Oh, he doesn't have a name. We should name him.
3: I didn't think of a name for him.
0: Because now it's very easy. They don't need to come to a passport to come.他们就说走就可以走。我们最近有意大利的，有南非的，有好多不同的国家的游客来到这边。因为好多国外媒体也报道了这个小商店，所以他们就专门来这边，我也很开心。
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2: So I've invited people to move here because I really love it here. And so I encourage people to move here. And I say it's, you know, come with an open mind, come with an open heart, and come ready to learn.And yeah, I encourage them because it's a very friendly place.
0: 一定要来这边看一看，因为他们之前了解到的中国可能是现在的中国是不一样的，对吗？他们可能不知道我们这边的生活这么好，这边的交通这么方便。比如说我刚才去三亚坐高铁很快，对吗？很开心，所以我希望他们可以先来这边旅游看一看，以后一定会喜欢，一定